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1: 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I hope he finds Fatima and she hold him down. What a pretty lady in the

crop of the cream. I know this is a song for overcoming and me coming and me running out of places.